Yeah, good old Crystal Pepsi, and I was sitting on my roof just listening to the music. My parents didn't know where the heck I was for, like, hours. Anyway, Captain Antonio was not part of that that lineup. So let's move on with our music right now. A song written, the one and only Neil Sedaka. Yeah.

Well, the double shot there from Captain Antonio one more time, and love will keep us together. I got Carl Perkins on the way, some songs that he did back in the old Sundays. These are also songs that the Beatles would go on to record and play live at the when they first started out. And love these songs, Honey Don't and Matchbox.

And we're into the seas here on the CJ Radio Classic Country and Oldies Show. We had just had Carl Perkins, the Honey Don't, and Matchbox. Well, I've got the Charlie Daniels Band on the way with an instrumental that would be used in the movie Deliverance. Yeah, a little dueling banjo. Get your redneck on tonight. But first, a little boogie-woogie country fiddle blues from CBD. No, CDB, not CBD.

CDB, the Charlie Daniels Band, right there on the CJ Radio Classic Country and Oldies Show with dueling banjos. That was part of the soundtrack to the movie Deliverance. Oh, squeal like a pig, squeal like a pig. We also had Boogie Woogie Country Fiddle Blues. Chuck Berry going to finish off the C's right now in this half hour. I got Chuck Berry with You Never Can Tell. I remember them dancing John Travolta and, was it Uma Thurman? I think that was who was in that movie. Dancing to this song in Pulp Fiction. And there's also Sweet Little 16, which would also be the... I guess the earlier version of the Beach Boys' Surfing USA, because Brian Wilson took the, basically the music and even the tune and put his own words to it, and that became Surfing USA. Here he is.

0: Sweet 16, and you never can tell. What a great way to end off that half hour there with Chuck Berry. CJ Radio,
1: hometown weather. From the CJ Radio Weather Center, here's the forecast for Verdon and Oak Lake. Tonight, clear, becoming partly cloudy overnight, low 11. Sunday, mainly cloudy. Wind becoming south, 30 kilometers per hour in the morning. High 28, humidex 31, UV index 6 or high. Sunday night, mainly cloudy, 60% chance of showers overnight with risk of a thunderstorm. Wind southeast 20 kilometers per hour, low 16. Monday, cloudy with 60% chance of showers. High 26, Monday night, clear, low 14. Tuesday, cloudy with 60% chance of showers. High 22, Tuesday night, cloudy periods with 60% chance of showers. Low 14. Wednesday clearing, high 23.
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0: Yeah, we're halfway through the show, and I haven't even, you know, we're definitely not getting to the Z's tonight. Maybe this is going to be like a couple-week show here, okay? Sorry about that. But, hey, I'm having a lot of fun doing these double shots. Let's do Dave Clark 5 right now. Glad All Over's coming up. But first, here they are with It's a 5 O'Clock World. Not at my day job, it is.

Well, that was Diana Ross and the Supremes. You Can't Hurry in Love. Before that, Double Shot from Dave Clark 5, Glad All Over, and 5 O'Clock World. One more from Diana Ross and the Supremes. Stop! In the Name of Love.

Diana Ross and Supreme, Stop in the Name of Love, here on this alphabetical double shot weekend. Got a double shot now from Don Williams, because we're living on Tulsa time here, or Manitoba time, Saskatchewan time, something, some kind of time. But first, a beautiful ballad that I love from Don Williams. Hope you guys enjoy it too. Here is Amanda.

Living on Tulsa time. Don Williams right there. I've got Dusty Springfield on the way right now with her double shot. Even one song that Elvis even recorded. Yeah. from Dusty, I've got Wishin' and Hopin', which, what was that? Was that Bridesmaids that it was the opening song to? Oh, I can't remember. But there was one, a movie that was like Wishin' and Hopin'. Yeah, anyway, that kind of my mind just kind of went there for a quick second. Elvis recorded this Dusty song, though. Here is You Don't Have to Say You Love Me. Except Elvis's version just kind of started out with doo-doo-doo-doo-doo. When I said I needed you. And well, Dusty has a big, nice, long intro that you're going to get to hear right now.

From the CJ Radio Weather Center, here's the forecast for Verdon and Oak Lake. Tonight, clear, becoming partly cloudy overnight, low 11. Sunday, mainly cloudy. Wind becoming south, 30 kilometers per hour in the morning. High 28, Humidex 31, UV index 6 or high. Sunday night, mainly cloudy, 60% chance of showers overnight with risk of a thunderstorm. Wind southeast 20 kilometers per hour, low 16. Monday, cloudy with 60% chance of showers. High 26, Monday night, clear, low 14. Tuesday, cloudy with 60% chance of showers. High 22, Tuesday night, cloudy periods with 60% chance of showers. Low 14, Wednesday clearing, high 23.

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2: Hey, how are y'all guys doing today? Me? I'm doing fantastic, especially with these double shots and alphabetical order. Makes my life a little bit easier when I'm picking songs on the playlist here. Anyway, we got the Polka Hour coming up at 9 o'clock. And you can also join me tomorrow morning at 10 a.m. for the CJ Radio Gospel Show. But right now, let's get back to the rock and roll and classic country. I've got the Eagles right now with little Hotel California.

There'll be a heartache tonight from the Eagles and Hotel California in there as well. You know who had a really great version of that song? I'm talking about Heartache Tonight. Is Call Me Twitty. And if I can find it on a CD or something somewhere, I'm going to end up playing it on here because I love that version. I think I actually might like that version even better than the Eagles. Yeah. Hard to say. But, I mean, Conway has a rockin' version of it. And I truly, truly love it. I mean, maybe it's his raspy voice. I don't know what. But it's a really good version. Anyway, let's go with some Eddie Rabbit right now. Hopefully it's not raining anywhere that you are. But if you are, hopefully you do love a rainy night.

$2 in the jukebox, and I love a rainy night. And just think, would you rather have a rainy night, or would you rather wake up to 4 feet of snow after a snowy night? I think right now I'm still going to take as much of the rainy nights as possible, because God knows I really don't want to be shoveling snow, or blowing snow, or pushing snow, or even walking through snow. But unfortunately, there's laws that keep me here in Canada, then I can't move to Cocoa Beach. Nope. Can't do it. Sorry. But I have the King of Rock and Roll on the way, a little latest flame, and a little outtake from a recording session Elvis did the night before he was going to the Army. Yeah, it's called Ain't That Lovin' You, Baby.

Marie's the name of his latest flame, and Ain't That Lovin' You, Baby. That's a couple songs that you don't typically get to hear on the radio too often. So, figure I'd throw them in here. And, I know we had a lot of Elvis last week, but hey, we're doing alphabetical order. And I'm going to skip over Elton John right now and a couple other ones so we can try and get to the F's. Yeah. Maybe I'm kind of rushing this a little bit. Maybe I'll have to do another alphabetical weekend, coming up later on in the fall or something, and really fine, tooth the whole alphabetical order. But right now, let's go into the F's with Farron Young with Going Steady. I'm going to do the 1973 version, fast upbeat version of that one. But first, here is Farron with Hello Walls.

0: Going steady. Do kids adults who are dating, do they even use that term anymore? Going steady. Hey, I'm going steady with whoever. I don't know. I mean, I've been married for so long. I've been going steady for a very, very long time. Oh, yeah. I guess we're on to 26 years now. But, when you're dating, going steady, is that still a term? I really don't know. Because, well, I'm out of that loop. Anyway, that was Farron Young going steady. And before that, hello, walls. Hopefully, you're not talking to the walls if you're going steady, because that would mean that you're no longer going steady and you are sitting home crying. All right. I don't want to go there. Anyway, we're going to take a quick little break and get back to CJ Radio,
1: Hometown Weather. From the CJ Radio Weather Center, here's the forecast for Verdon and Oak Lake. Tonight, clear, becoming partly cloudy overnight, low 11. Sunday, mainly cloudy. Wind becoming south, 30 kilometers per hour in the morning. High 28, humidex 31, UV index 6 or high. Sunday night, mainly cloudy, 60% chance of showers overnight with risk of a thunderstorm. Wind southeast 20 kilometers per hour, low 16. Monday, cloudy with 60% chance of showers. High 26, Monday night, clear, low 14. Tuesday, cloudy with 60% chance of showers. High 22, Tuesday night, cloudy periods with 60% chance of showers. Low 14. Wednesday clearing, high 23.
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0: Good golly, Miss Molly. See how that started off with a G? Well, we are into the G's now. And when I'm thinking about G's, I mean, there's really no names that really start with a G-A or a G-B, G-C. Because now you need a vowel in there. So G-E. So George Jones. I got, she thinks... I still care. But first,
3: keep saying,
0: and a little tender years.

She stinks and I still care. No, just kidding. No, she thinks I still care. But then again, if she stunk, well, yeah, I guess I would still care as well, right? And Tender Years, George Jones, as we continue on into the G's. I thought for sure I was going to make it from A to Z tonight. I mean, I guess maybe if I did single shots, I could get probably about maybe halfway through. But I can see that this is going to be at least a multi-week double shot style show here of doing the alphabetical. So continuing on with the G's, we finished off with George Jones. We're going to do the Guess Who. And then, we're going to finish here with the Guess Who. I've got four songs in a row here. And Gordon Lightfoot. So a couple Canadian bands here, Sundown and Carefree Highway.

That was Gordon Lightfoot with Sundown and Carefree Highway, keeping on with these G's. It's too bad that we lost Gordon Lightfoot because he was such a great, talented singer and artist, and everybody loves his songs. I've got the Guess Who coming up with Clap for the Wolfman, and She's Come Undone.

0: So clap for the Wolfman.
1: Yeah, this is the Wolfman talking to you.
0: Oh, man, if only I had the talent of the Wolfman. But, you know, he had, a fairly normal voice back when he first started. But he was like 13 years old and was an avid smoker. And he eventually ended up getting the voice because it was like this all the time. Yeah, this is Wolfman Jack coming at you. Anyway, we're going to move now on into the HS. Yeah, we went from George Jones to GU for the Guess Who. And, now we're into the HAs for good old Hank. So, Hank Williams, right now with some of the best classic country ever.

Moving on over, Hank Williams. And before that, Your Cheating Heart. I got just a little bit of time left of this show. Again, the Polka Hour is coming up next, but we're going to take you back to the movie, get this, Parent Trap with Haley Mills with Let's Get Together.

0: The one and only Haley Mills right there with Let's Get Together from the movie The Parent Trap. Maybe that took you back a few years. Anyway, we are done for today, so stick around for that CJ Radio. CJ Radio,
1: hometown weather. From the CJ Radio Weather Center, here's the forecast for Verdon and Oak Lake. Tonight, clear, becoming partly cloudy overnight, low 11. Sunday, mainly cloudy. Wind becoming south, 30 kilometers per hour in the morning. High 28, humidex 31, UV index 6 or high. Sunday night, mainly cloudy, 60% chance of showers overnight with risk of a thunderstorm. Wind southeast 20 kilometers per hour, low 16. Monday, cloudy with 60% chance of showers. High 26, Monday night, clear, low 14. Tuesday, cloudy with 60% chance of showers. High 22, Tuesday night, cloudy periods with 60% chance of showers. Low 14. Wednesday clearing, high 23.
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0: Good evening, and thank you for joining me here on the CJ Radio Polka Hour. I'm Adam T, and we just finished off, 3 hours of the CJ Radio Classic Country and Oldies Show. And, you know, typically every Saturday night, I do double shots of your favorite polka artists. And, well, today I decided, you know what, I'm going to change things up a little bit. That's right. We're doing triple shots. No, just kidding. We're going to do single shots. So let's kick things off today with Metro Radomski. Here we go.

Well, the first 10 minutes are gone, and wow, what a great show so far. I think I got your heart rate up and just pounding and whatnot. So, yeah, we had, you know what the best part was I haven't played Metro Radomski in such a long time, so I kicked him off today. But enough chit-chat, let's get right back to the music right now. I've got the Simmerins coming up with the Simmerin Waltz. I'll calm your heart rate a little bit. But right now, let's do a quick Kalameka. Freddie's Kalameka by the Playboy Band right now.

That was the Royal Aces 4 with the Dulcimer Polka. I had the Cimarrons with the Cimarron Waltz, spelled kind of like cinnamon, but just Cimarrons. There you go. I mean, great song. Me personally, things I like Cimarron is a steak on a barbecue. Yeah, that's good to always have that simmer. Or maybe sizzle. Yeah, that's a better word. Then the Playboys with Freddie's Color Makeup. On the way here, I've got the Rough Riders. I've got the Prairie Rose Band and the Playmates kicking this small three-song set off with Oh.

0: From the CJ Radio Weather Center, here's the forecast for Verdon and Oak Lake. Tonight, clear, becoming partly cloudy overnight, low 11. Sunday, mainly cloudy. Wind becoming south, 30 kilometers per hour in the morning. High 28, humidex 31, UV index 6 or high. Sunday night, mainly cloudy, 60% chance of showers overnight with risk of a thunderstorm. Wind southeast 20 kilometers per hour, low 16. Monday, cloudy with 60% chance of showers. High 26, Monday night, clear, low 14. Tuesday, cloudy with 60% chance of showers. High 22, Tuesday night, cloudy periods with 60% chance of showers. Low 14. Wednesday clearing, high 23.
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2: And we're back to the CJ Radio Polka Hour. Well, that was a quick little break. Some people like to pause for the cause and, you know, fill up their beverage or run to the bathroom. That's exactly what I did. And when I say beverage, I mean, I got my Diet Pepsi right here in front of me. I'll go home and have something else when I get there. Yeah. Anyway, we're going to get back to the music right now. If anyone is celebrating anniversary, well, happy anniversary to you. Here is Dumka with an anniversary polka.

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So maybe I should have played this one first and then the anniversary waltz, but right now I'm going to do Ukrainian wedding with a traditional wedding march.

0: adults here in August.
1: Yeah. That's the Ambrose Brothers. Yeah, the beautiful June Waltz and beautiful song that it is. I have the D-Drifters on the way with the Foot Stomper Polka. Can't wait to stomp my feet on that one because, stomp your feet or at least tap your toes anyway. But right now, the Canadian Rhythm Masters with a little Grinders Polka. I don't think it means the same thing.

0: That was the Footstomper Polka from the D-Drifters here on the CJ Radio Polka Hour. I'm Adam T. We also had
1: some Canadian Rhythm Masters in there as well. Coming up, though, I do get this lady asked for quite often by our local polka listeners, Lisa Tokish. I've got her coming up right away with the G-string polka, so just, you know, keep your G-strings loosened a little bit and not too tight. Because to get there, we are going to have female beat taking us to that G-string polka with Ladies' Choice.

That was Lisa Torkish with the G-string polka and female beat with Lady's Choice. Well, we only have time for a few more songs, so I'm going to, you know, cut the yakking and so you can get back to the toe tapping. I've got Kalena finishing off the show today with Voodoo Hrai. I got Prairie Crocus with a good heel and toe. And Peter Pikulik right now with the Bright Moon Polka. I bid you, Dopa Bachinya, good night. And I will see you tomorrow morning, 10 a.m. for the CJ Radio Gospel Show here on the CJ Radio Network. Here again, Kalena, Prairie Crocus, and Peter Pikulik right now with the Bright Moon Polka.

0: And this concludes today's show of the CJ Radio Polka Hour. I want to thank you all for listening, and you can join me tomorrow morning for the CJ Radio Gospel Show, 10 a.m. That's right, 10 a.m. sharp here on the CJ Radio Network. A little bit of prayer, half hour of gospel music. 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
1: Hometown Weather. From the CJ Radio Weather Center, here's the forecast for Verdon and Oak Lake. Tonight, clear, becoming partly cloudy overnight, low 11. Sunday, mainly cloudy. Wind becoming south, 30 kilometers per hour in the morning. High 28, humidex 31, UV index 6 or high. Sunday night, mainly cloudy, 60% chance of showers overnight with risk of a thunderstorm. Wind southeast 20 kilometers per hour, low 16. Monday, cloudy with 60% chance of showers. High 26, Monday night, clear, low 14. Tuesday, cloudy with 60% chance of showers. High 22, Tuesday night, cloudy periods with 60% chance of showers. Low 14. Wednesday clearing, high 23.
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0: From the CJ Radio Weather Center, here's the forecast for Verdon and Oak Lake. Tonight, clear, becoming partly cloudy overnight, low 11. Sunday, mainly cloudy. Wind becoming south, 30 kilometers per hour in the morning. High 28, Humidex 31, UV index 6 or high. Sunday night, mainly cloudy, 60% chance of showers overnight with risk of a thunderstorm. Wind southeast 20 kilometers per hour, low 16. Monday, cloudy with 60% chance of showers. High 26, Monday night, clear, low 14. Tuesday, cloudy with 60% chance of showers. High 22, Tuesday night, cloudy periods with 60% chance of showers. Low 14. Wednesday clearing, high 23.
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1: Would you rescue me? 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

0: From the CJ Radio Weather Center, here's the forecast for Verdon and Oak Lake. Tonight, clear, becoming partly cloudy overnight, low 11. Sunday, mainly cloudy. Wind becoming south, 30 kilometers per hour in the morning. High 28, humidex 31, UV index 6 or high. Sunday night, mainly cloudy, 60% chance of showers overnight with risk of a thunderstorm. Wind southeast 20 kilometers per hour, low 16. Monday, cloudy with 60% chance of showers. High 26, Monday night, clear, low 14. Tuesday, cloudy with 60% chance of showers. High 22, Tuesday night, cloudy periods with 60% chance of showers. Low 14, Wednesday clearing, high 23.
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0: From the CJ Radio Weather Center, here's the forecast for Verdon and Oak Lake. Tonight, clear, becoming partly cloudy overnight, low 11. Sunday, mainly cloudy. Wind becoming south, 30 kilometers per hour in the morning. High 28, humidex 31, UV index 6 or high. Sunday night, mainly cloudy, 60% chance of showers overnight with risk of a thunderstorm. Wind southeast 20 kilometers per hour, low 16. Monday, cloudy with 60% chance of showers. High 26, Monday night, clear, low 14. Tuesday, cloudy with 60% chance of showers. High 22, Tuesday night, cloudy periods with 60% chance of showers. Low 14, Wednesday clearing, high 23.
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0: From the CJ Radio Weather Center, here's the forecast for Verdon and Oak Lake. Tonight, clear, becoming partly cloudy overnight, low 11. Sunday, mainly cloudy. Wind becoming south, 30 kilometers per hour in the morning. High 28, humidex 31, UV index 6 or high. Sunday night, mainly cloudy, 60% chance of showers overnight with risk of a thunderstorm. Wind southeast 20 kilometers per hour, low 16. Monday, cloudy with 60% chance of showers. High 26, Monday night, clear, low 14. Tuesday, cloudy with 60% chance of showers. High 22, Tuesday night, cloudy periods with 60% chance of showers. Low 14, Wednesday clearing, high 23.
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0: From the CJ Radio Weather Center, here's the forecast for Verdon and Oak Lake. Tonight, clear, becoming partly cloudy overnight, low 11. Sunday, mainly cloudy. Wind becoming south, 30 kilometers per hour in the morning. High 28, Humidex 31, UV index 6 or high. Sunday night, mainly cloudy, 60% chance of showers overnight with risk of a thunderstorm. Wind southeast 20 kilometers per hour, low 16. Monday, cloudy with 60% chance of showers. High 26, Monday night, clear, low 14. Tuesday, cloudy with 60% chance of showers. High 22, Tuesday night, cloudy periods with 60% chance of showers. Low 14. Wednesday clearing, high 23.
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0: From the CJ Radio Weather Center, here's the forecast for Verdon and Oak Lake. Tonight, clear, becoming partly cloudy overnight, low 11. Sunday, mainly cloudy. Wind becoming south, 30 kilometers per hour in the morning. High 28, Humidex 31, UV index 6 or high. Sunday night, mainly cloudy, 60% chance of showers overnight with risk of a thunderstorm. Wind southeast 20 kilometers per hour, low 16. Monday, cloudy with 60% chance of showers. High 26, Monday night, clear, low 14. Tuesday, cloudy with 60% chance of showers. High 22, Tuesday night, cloudy periods with 60% chance of showers. Low 14. Wednesday clearing, high 23.
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it's taking. 'Cause I'm invisibly shaking. 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

0: From the CJ Radio Weather Center, here's the forecast for Verdon and Oak Lake. Tonight, clear, becoming partly cloudy overnight, low 11. Sunday, mainly cloudy. Wind becoming south, 30 kilometers per hour in the morning. High 28, Humidex 31, UV index 6 or high. Sunday night, mainly cloudy, 60% chance of showers overnight with risk of a thunderstorm. Wind southeast 20 kilometers per hour, low 16. Monday, cloudy with 60% chance of showers. High 26, Monday night, clear, low 14. Tuesday, cloudy with 60% chance of showers. High 22, Tuesday night, cloudy periods with 60% chance of showers. Low 14. Wednesday clearing, high 23.
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0: From the CJ Radio Weather Center, here's the forecast for Verdon and Oak Lake. Tonight, clear, becoming partly cloudy overnight, low 11. Sunday, mainly cloudy. Wind becoming south, 30 kilometers per hour in the morning. High 28, Humidex 31, UV index 6 or high. Sunday night, mainly cloudy, 60% chance of showers overnight with risk of a thunderstorm. Wind southeast 20 kilometers per hour, low 16. Monday, cloudy with 60% chance of showers. High 26, Monday night, clear, low 14. Tuesday, cloudy with 60% chance of showers. High 22, Tuesday night, cloudy periods with 60% chance of showers. Low 14. Wednesday clearing, high 23.
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Pots Farm was a place to go. Load a truck up, hit the dirt road. Jump the barbed wire, spread the word. Light the bonfire and call the girls. 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Jack and Jim were a few good men. 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Better watch out for the boys in blue. And all this small town, he said, she said. 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Man, that talk is getting old. 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Watch your mouth. Before I have to knock that loud mouth out. I'm tired of talking, man. Y'all ain't listening. Them old dudes.

0: From the CJ Radio Weather Center, here's the forecast for Verdon and Oak Lake. Tonight, clear, becoming partly cloudy overnight, low 11. Sunday, mainly cloudy. Wind becoming south, 30 kilometers per hour in the morning. High 28, humidex 31, UV index 6 or high. Sunday night, mainly cloudy, 60% chance of showers overnight with risk of a thunderstorm. Wind southeast 20 kilometers per hour, low 16. Monday, cloudy with 60% chance of showers. High 26, Monday night, clear, low 14. Tuesday, cloudy with 60% chance of showers. High 22, Tuesday night, cloudy periods with 60% chance of showers. Low 14. Wednesday clearing, high 23.
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place was going on. 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

0: 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Low 14. Wednesday clearing, high 23.
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0: From the CJ Radio Weather Center, here's the forecast for Verdon and Oak Lake. Tonight, clear, becoming partly cloudy overnight, low 11. Sunday, mainly cloudy. Wind becoming south, 30 kilometers per hour in the morning. High 28, Humidex 31, UV index 6 or high. Sunday night, mainly cloudy, 60% chance of showers overnight with risk of a thunderstorm. Wind southeast 20 kilometers per hour, low 16. Monday, cloudy with 60% chance of showers. High 26, Monday night, clear, low 14. Tuesday, cloudy with 60% chance of showers. High 22, Tuesday night, cloudy periods with 60% chance of showers. Low 14. Wednesday clearing, high 23.
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0: From the CJ Radio Weather Center, here's the forecast for Verdon and Oak Lake. Tonight, clear, becoming partly cloudy overnight, low 11. Sunday, mainly cloudy. Wind becoming south, 30 kilometers per hour in the morning. High 28, Humidex 31, UV index 6 or high. Sunday night, mainly cloudy, 60% chance of showers overnight with risk of a thunderstorm. Wind southeast 20 kilometers per hour, low 16. Monday, cloudy with 60% chance of showers. High 26, Monday night, clear, low 14. Tuesday, cloudy with 60% chance of showers. High 22, Tuesday night, cloudy periods with 60% chance of showers. Low 14. Wednesday clearing, high 23.
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0: From the CJ Radio Weather Center, here's the forecast for Verdon and Oak Lake. Tonight, clear, becoming partly cloudy overnight, low 11. Sunday, mainly cloudy. Wind becoming south, 30 kilometers per hour in the morning. High 28, humidex 31, UV index 6 or high. Sunday night, mainly cloudy, 60% chance of showers overnight with risk of a thunderstorm. Wind southeast 20 kilometers per hour, low 16. Monday, cloudy with 60% chance of showers. High 26, Monday night, clear, low 14. Tuesday, cloudy with 60% chance of showers. High 22, Tuesday night, cloudy periods with 60% chance of showers. Low 14, Wednesday clearing, high 23.
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with the flu. But wandering led to what's your name, to can't get the thought of you out of my brain, to maybe finding that one thing that changes everything.

running out of credit, and find a little cash on the radio. Standing still, they're blowing past. Numbers on cars going NASCAR fast. What I wouldn't give for a slow down, don't you know?

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Today, increasing cloudiness this morning. Wind becoming south, 20 kilometers per hour this morning. High 28, Humidex

0: showers. High 23 Tuesday night, cloudy periods with 60% chance of showers. Low 12.
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0: From the CJ Radio Weather Center, here is the forecast for Verdon and Oak Lake. Today, increasing cloudiness this morning. Wind becoming south, 20 kilometers per hour this morning. High 28, humidex 31. UV index 6 or high. Tonight, mainly cloudy. 60% chance of showers overnight with risk of a thunderstorm. Wind south, 20 kilometers per hour. Low 15. Monday, mainly cloudy with 60% chance of showers or thunderstorms in the morning and early in the afternoon. Clearing late in the afternoon. Hazy, wind south, 20 kilometers per hour, becoming west, 20 in the afternoon. High 29, humidex 36, UV index 5 or moderate. Monday night, cloudy periods with 60% chance of showers. Low 15. Tuesday, cloudy with 60% chance of showers. High 23. Tuesday night, cloudy periods with 60% chance of showers. Low 12.
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0: From the CJ Radio Weather Center, here is the forecast for Verdon and Oak Lake. Today, increasing cloudiness this morning. Wind becoming south, 20 kilometers per hour this morning. High 28, humidex 31. UV index 6 or high. Tonight, mainly cloudy. 60% chance of showers overnight with risk of a thunderstorm. Wind south, 20 kilometers per hour. Low 15. Monday, mainly cloudy with 60% chance of showers or thunderstorms in the morning and early in the afternoon. Clearing late in the afternoon. Hazy, wind south, 20 kilometers per hour, becoming west, 20 in the afternoon. High 29, humidex 36, UV index 5 or moderate. Monday night, cloudy periods with 60% chance of showers. Low 15. Tuesday, cloudy with 60% chance of showers. High 23. Tuesday night, cloudy periods with 60% chance of showers. Low 12.
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of the blue, drifting off to the evening news. She said, honey, what would you do if you'd have never met me? 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And then tried to dig real deep. 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

0: From the CJ Radio Weather Center, here is the forecast for Verdon and Oak Lake. Today, increasing cloudiness this morning. Wind becoming south, 20 kilometers per hour this morning. High 28, humidex 31. UV index 6 or high. Tonight, mainly cloudy. 60% chance of showers overnight with risk of a thunderstorm. Wind south, 20 kilometers per hour. Low 15. Monday, mainly cloudy with 60% chance of showers or thunderstorms in the morning and early in the afternoon. Clearing late in the afternoon. Hazy, wind south, 20 kilometers per hour, becoming west, 20 in the afternoon. High 29, humidex 36, UV index 5 or moderate. Monday night, cloudy periods with 60% chance of showers. Low 15. Tuesday, cloudy with 60% chance of showers. High 23. Tuesday night, cloudy periods with 60% chance of showers. Low 12.
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0: From the CJ Radio Weather Center, here is the forecast for Verdon and Oak Lake. Today, increasing cloudiness this morning. Wind becoming south, 20 kilometers per hour this morning. High 28, humidex 31. UV index 6 or high. Tonight, mainly cloudy. 60% chance of showers overnight with risk of a thunderstorm. Wind south, 20 kilometers per hour. Low 15. Monday, mainly cloudy with 60% chance of showers or thunderstorms in the morning and early in the afternoon. Clearing late in the afternoon. Hazy, wind south, 20 kilometers per hour, becoming west, 20 in the afternoon. High 29, humidex 36, UV index 5 or moderate. Monday night, cloudy periods with 60% chance of showers. Low 15. Tuesday, cloudy with 60% chance of showers. High 23. Tuesday night, cloudy periods with 60% chance of showers. Low 12.
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0: From the CJ Radio Weather Center, here is the forecast for Verdon and Oak Lake. Today, increasing cloudiness this morning. Wind becoming south, 20 kilometers per hour this morning. High 28, humidex 31. UV index 6 or high. Tonight, mainly cloudy. 60% chance of showers overnight with risk of a thunderstorm. Wind south, 20 kilometers per hour. Low 15. Monday, mainly cloudy with 60% chance of showers or thunderstorms in the morning and early in the afternoon. Clearing late in the afternoon. Hazy, wind south, 20 kilometers per hour, becoming west, 20 in the afternoon. High 29, humidex 36, UV index 5 or moderate. Monday night, cloudy periods with 60% chance of showers. Low 15. Tuesday, cloudy with 60% chance of showers. High 23. Tuesday night, cloudy periods with 60% chance of showers. Low 12.
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1: From the CJ Radio Weather Center, here is the forecast for Verdon and Oak Lake. Today, increasing cloudiness this morning. Wind becoming south, 20 kilometers per hour this morning. High 28, humidex 31. UV index 6 or high. Tonight, mainly cloudy. 60% chance of showers overnight with risk of a thunderstorm. Wind south, 20 kilometers per hour. Low 15. Monday, mainly cloudy with 60% chance of showers or thunderstorms in the morning and early in the afternoon. Clearing late in the afternoon. Hazy, wind south, 20 kilometers per hour, becoming west, 20 in the afternoon. High 29, humidex 36, UV index 5 or moderate. Monday night, cloudy periods with 60% chance of showers. Low 15. Tuesday, cloudy with 60% chance of showers. High 23. Tuesday night, cloudy periods with 60% chance of showers. Low 12.
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0: From the CJ Radio Weather Center, here is the forecast for Verdon and Oak Lake. Today, increasing cloudiness this morning. Wind becoming south, 20 kilometers per hour this morning. High 28, humidex 31. UV index 6 or high. Tonight, mainly cloudy. 60% chance of showers overnight with risk of a thunderstorm. Wind south, 20 kilometers per hour. Low 15. Monday, mainly cloudy with 60% chance of showers or thunderstorms in the morning and early in the afternoon. Clearing late in the afternoon. Hazy, wind south, 20 kilometers per hour, becoming west, 20 in the afternoon. High 29, humidex 36, UV index 5 or moderate. Monday night, cloudy periods with 60% chance of showers. Low 15. Tuesday, cloudy with 60% chance of showers. High 23. Tuesday night, cloudy periods with 60% chance of showers. Low 12.
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But the father of the year ain't what you think. On the second shelf, like my old man, you find a half.

0: From the CJ Radio Weather Center, here is the forecast for Verdon and Oak Lake. Today, increasing cloudiness this morning. Wind becoming south, 20 kilometers per hour this morning. High 28, humidex 31. UV index 6 or high. Tonight, mainly cloudy. 60% chance of showers overnight with risk of a thunderstorm. Wind south, 20 kilometers per hour. Low 15. Monday, mainly cloudy with 60% chance of showers or thunderstorms in the morning and early in the afternoon. Clearing late in the afternoon. Hazy, wind south, 20 kilometers per hour, becoming west, 20 in the afternoon. High 29, humidex 36, UV index 5 or moderate. Monday night, cloudy periods with 60% chance of showers. Low 15. Tuesday, cloudy with 60% chance of showers. High 23. Tuesday night, cloudy periods with 60% chance of showers. Low 12.
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1: She said, I need some time to find myself. I need a little space to think. 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And baby, things are moving way too fast for me.

0: From the CJ Radio Weather Center, here is the forecast for Verdon and Oak Lake. Today, increasing cloudiness this morning. Wind becoming south, 20 kilometers per hour this morning. High 28, humidex 31. UV index 6 or high. Tonight, mainly cloudy. 60% chance of showers overnight with risk of a thunderstorm. Wind south, 20 kilometers per hour. Low 15. Monday, mainly cloudy with 60% chance of showers or thunderstorms in the morning and early in the afternoon. Clearing late in the afternoon. Hazy, wind south, 20 kilometers per hour, becoming west, 20 in the afternoon. High 29, humidex 36, UV index 5 or moderate. Monday night, cloudy periods with 60% chance of showers. Low 15. Tuesday, cloudy with 60% chance of showers. High 23. Tuesday night, cloudy periods with 60% chance of showers. Low 12.
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0: From the CJ Radio Weather Center, here is the forecast for Verdon and Oak Lake. Today, increasing cloudiness this morning. Wind becoming south, 20 kilometers per hour this morning. High 28, humidex 31. UV index 6 or high. Tonight, mainly cloudy. 60% chance of showers overnight with risk of a thunderstorm. Wind south, 20 kilometers per hour. Low 15. Monday, mainly cloudy with 60% chance of showers or thunderstorms in the morning and early in the afternoon. Clearing late in the afternoon. Hazy. Wind south, 20 kilometers per hour, becoming west, 20 in the afternoon. High 29. Humidex 36. UV index 5 or moderate. Monday night, cloudy periods with 60% chance of showers. Low 15. Tuesday, cloudy with 60% chance of showers. High 23. Tuesday night, cloudy periods with 60% chance of showers. Low 12.
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3: Good Sunday morning and welcome to the CJ Radio Gospel Show. I'm Adam T. and thanks for joining me on this wonderful Sunday morning. Well, for the next half hour, we got a great show here, full of gospel music, a little bit of prayer, and we're going to kick things off right now with the vocal group, the Jordanaires, with their rendition of Amazing Grace.

The Old Account by Johnny Cash. And before that, we had the Jordanaires doing Amazing Grace. Well, the Jordanaires actually backed a lot of different artists, including Ricky Nelson and even Patsy Cline. And I've got Loretta Lynn coming up with a gospel song. But first, we're going to hear Patsy Cline, backed by the Jordanaires, A Closer Walk with Thee. Again, with the legendary, the Jordanaires.

Loretta Lynn, and before that, Pat DeKline here on the CJ Radio Gospel Show. How are you guys doing this morning? Me? A little tired, but hey, you know what? I'm feeling fine. I'm hopefully you guys are feeling fine. And I've got Second Touch right now, and guess what? They're feeling fine too. Here is I'm Feeling Fine.

great gospel songs there, Second Touch with I'm Feeling Fine, because I'm always feeling fine on a Sunday morning. And the Oak Ridge Boys, we just heard from, with He Was a Preaching Man. Well, maybe I won't be preaching so much today as more praying, and it is time for our Sunday morning prayer. So you can bow your head, close your eyes, do what you need to do to, you know, get yourself ready to, you know, just repeat the words along with me out loud or in your head, and enjoy this great Sunday morning prayer. Lord our God, grant that we may be your children who receive the Spirit and all they need from you. You strengthen us not only physically, but also inwardly in our hearts, enabling us to face the uncertainties of earthly life and whatever still needs changing in human society. Keep us from giving in to weakness. May your power be always with us. May we have patience and hope, because you are working for the good, and we may wait for it in expectation. Amen. Little Sunday morning prayer. Hopefully that gets you through your day, through your week, however it turns out for you. And you don't have to just, you know, pray this prayer. You can pray any prayer. There's tons and tons and tons of prayers online you can look up for certain occasions and certain days, and there's probably a prayer for every day. Just, you know, you have to, or you can just sit there and make up your own, or just not even have to pray. Just talk to the good Lord and let Jesus into your heart, into your mind, and I guarantee you, everything will work out just fine. Coming up, I've got the Statler Brothers with Jesus, Hold My Hand.

That was the Waldner Messengers with Storms Never Last. And no, they don't. Whether it be a physical storm outside or the storms in your own personal life. And behind every storm is a golden, beautiful sky. That's right. And again, that's also what's part of everyone's life. And the good Lord is there to help you through those storms and guide you to that light, that golden, beautiful light at the end of every storm. Whether it be a small little rain shower or one heck of a rocky sea ride, when you've got the Lord, you know, right beside you, helping you through, you'll be guided through that storm. And, well, as I said, you'll be on that golden sky coming with the sunshine and the blue skies and the little white fluffy clouds, and all will be good. You just got to trust in your Lord as your navigator to get you through those storms. Charlie Pride is going to finish off today's show with Take Time Out for Jesus. That's a pretty good title right there. I'm Adam T. Thanks for joining me here on the CJ Radio Gospel Show. Have a great Sunday. Have a blessed week. And God bless you all until we meet again. Take

0: Take time out for Jesus. That finishes off our show for today. God bless you all. Just want to wish you a great week, everyone. And, you know, talk to God, talk to Jesus, and he will lead you through any kind of storms that you have in your life. Anyway, God bless you all. See you back here next time.
1: From the CJ Radio Weather Center, here is the forecast for Verdon and Oak Lake. Today, increasing cloudiness this morning. Wind becoming south, 20 kilometers per hour this morning. High 28, humidex 31. UV index 6 or high. Tonight, mainly cloudy. 60% chance of showers overnight with risk of a thunderstorm. Wind south, 20 kilometers per hour. Low 15. Monday, mainly cloudy with 60% chance of showers or thunderstorms in the morning and early in the afternoon. Clearing late in the afternoon. Hazy, wind south, 20 kilometers per hour, becoming west, 20 in the afternoon. High 29, humidex 36, UV index 5 or moderate. Monday night, cloudy periods with 60% chance of showers. Low 15. Tuesday, cloudy with 60% chance of showers. High 23. Tuesday night, cloudy periods with 60% chance of showers. Low 12.
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0: Recognize any of those?
1: Oh, yeah. So many people in there, and they're so good.
0: You recognize that lick you taught me?
1: That I stole from Jerry Reed.
0: Not going to take credit for that one.
1: No, I won't. I won't. I steal a lot of my material.
0: Yeah. I thought you always said you borrowed it.
1: Well, I do, but because I forget.
0: That's good. If you're going to steal something, forget where you got it.
1: That's right. How's your dog?
0: He's not playing guitar yet.
1: Okay. I know that's right.

0: From the CJ Radio Weather Center, here is the forecast for Verdon and Oak Lake. Today, increasing cloudiness, 30% chance of showers this afternoon. Wind becoming south, 20 kilometers per hour near noon, high 28, humidex 31, UV index 7 or high. Tonight, mainly cloudy with 60% chance of showers and risk of a thunderstorm. Wind south, 20 kilometers per hour, low 15. Monday, mainly cloudy with 60% chance of showers or thunderstorms in the morning and early in the afternoon. Clearing late in the afternoon, hazy. Wind south, 20 kilometers per hour, becoming west, 20 in the afternoon. High 29, humidex 36, UV index 5 or moderate. Monday night, cloudy periods with 60% chance of showers. Low 15, Tuesday, cloudy with 60% chance of showers. High 23, Tuesday night, cloudy periods with 60% chance of showers. Low 12.
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0: From the CJ Radio Weather Center, here is the forecast for Verdon and Oak Lake. Today, increasing cloudiness, 30% chance of showers this afternoon. Wind becoming south, 20 kilometers per hour near noon, high 28, humidex 31, UV index 7 or high. Tonight, mainly cloudy with 60% chance of showers and risk of a thunderstorm. Wind south, 20 kilometers per hour, low 15. Monday, mainly cloudy with 60% chance of showers or thunderstorms in the morning and early in the afternoon. Clearing late in the afternoon, hazy. Wind south, 20 kilometers per hour, becoming west, 20 in the afternoon. High 29, humidex 36, UV index 5 or moderate. Monday night, cloudy periods with 60% chance of showers. Low 15, Tuesday, cloudy with 60% chance of showers. High 23, Tuesday night, cloudy periods with 60% chance of showers. Low 12.
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I'm trying. It's been 2 years since we finalized. I still ain't used to putting X

It's getting up early, pulling double shifts. 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But I'm trying.

0: From the CJ Radio Weather Center, here's the forecast for Verdon and Oak Lake. Today, increasing cloudiness near noon. 30% chance of showers this afternoon. Wind south, 20 kilometers per hour. High 28, humidex 31, UV index 7 or high. Tonight, mainly cloudy with 60% chance of showers and risk of a thunderstorm. Wind south, 20 kilometers per hour, low 15. Monday, mainly cloudy with 60% chance of showers or thunderstorms in the morning and early in the afternoon. Clearing late in the afternoon, hazy. Wind south, 20 kilometers per hour, becoming west, 20 in the afternoon. High 29, humidex 36, UV index 5 or moderate. Monday night, cloudy periods with 60% chance of showers. Low 15, Tuesday, cloudy with 60% chance of showers. High 23, Tuesday night, cloudy periods with 60% chance of showers. Low 12.
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0: the CJ Radio Weather Center, here's the forecast for Verdon and Oak Lake. Today, increasing cloudiness near noon. 30% chance of showers this afternoon. Wind south, 20 kilometers per hour. High 28, humidex 31, UV index 7 or high. Tonight, mainly cloudy with 60% chance of showers and risk of a thunderstorm. Wind south, 20 kilometers per hour. Low 15. Monday, mainly cloudy with 60% chance of showers or thunderstorms in the morning and early in the afternoon. Clearing late in the afternoon, hazy. Wind south, 20 kilometers per hour, becoming west, 20 in the afternoon. High 29, humidex 36, UV index 5 or moderate. Monday night, cloudy periods with 60% chance of showers. Low 15, Tuesday, cloudy with 60% chance of showers. High 23, Tuesday night, cloudy periods with 60% chance of showers. Low 12.
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0: From the CJ Radio Weather Center, here's the forecast for Verdon and Oak Lake. Today, increasing cloudiness near noon. 30% chance of showers this afternoon. Wind south, 20 kilometers per hour. High 28, humidex 31, UV index 7 or high. Tonight, mainly cloudy with 60% chance of showers and risk of a thunderstorm. Wind south, 20 kilometers per hour. Low 15. Monday, mainly cloudy with 60% chance of showers or thunderstorms in the morning and early in the afternoon. Clearing late in the afternoon, hazy. Wind south, 20 kilometers per hour, becoming west, 20 in the afternoon. High 29, humidex 36, UV index 5 or moderate. Monday night, cloudy periods with 60% chance of showers. Low 15, Tuesday, cloudy with 60% chance of showers. High 23, Tuesday night, cloudy periods with 60% chance of showers. Low 12.
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0: From the CJ Radio Weather Center, here's the forecast for Verdon and Oak Lake. Today, increasing cloudiness near noon. 30% chance of showers this afternoon. Wind south, 20 kilometers per hour. High 28, humidex 31, UV index 7 or high. Tonight, mainly cloudy with 60% chance of showers and risk of a thunderstorm. Wind south, 20 kilometers per hour, low 15. Monday, mainly cloudy with 60% chance of showers or thunderstorms in the morning and early in the afternoon. Clearing late in the afternoon, hazy. Wind south, 20 kilometers per hour, becoming west, 20 in the afternoon. High 29, humidex 36. UV index 5 or moderate. Monday night, cloudy periods with 60% chance of showers. Low 15, Tuesday cloudy with 60% chance of showers. High 23, Tuesday night, cloudy periods with 60% chance of showers. Low 12.
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back again. Slipping up, tangled up, falling into what it was. Look at us, broken up, locking lips, hypocrites.

0: From the CJ Radio Weather Center, here's the forecast for Verdon and Oak Lake. Today, increasing cloudiness near noon. 30% chance of showers this afternoon. Wind south, 20 kilometers per hour. High 28, humidex 31, UV index 7 or high. Tonight, mainly cloudy with 60% chance of showers and risk of a thunderstorm. Wind south, 20 kilometers per hour, low 15. Monday, mainly cloudy with 60% chance of showers or thunderstorms in the morning and early in the afternoon. Clearing late in the afternoon, hazy. Wind south, 20 kilometers per hour, becoming west, 20 in the afternoon. High 29, humidex 36. UV index 5 or moderate. Monday night, cloudy periods with 60% chance of showers. Low 15, Tuesday cloudy with 60% chance of showers. High 23, Tuesday night, cloudy periods with 60% chance of showers. Low 12.
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0: From the CJ Radio Weather Center, here's the forecast for Verdon and Oak Lake. Today, increasing cloudiness near noon. 30% chance of showers this afternoon. Wind south, 20 kilometers per hour. High 28, humidex 31, UV index 7 or high. Tonight, mainly cloudy with 60% chance of showers and risk of a thunderstorm. Wind south, 20 kilometers per hour, low 15. Monday, mainly cloudy with 60% chance of showers or thunderstorms in the morning and early in the afternoon. Clearing late in the afternoon, hazy. Wind south, 20 kilometers per hour, becoming west, 20 in the afternoon. High 29, humidex 36, UV index 5 or moderate. Monday night, cloudy periods with 60% chance of showers. Low 15, Tuesday, cloudy with 60% chance of showers. High 23, Tuesday night, cloudy periods with 60% chance of showers. Low 12.
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0: From the CJ Radio Weather Center, here's the forecast for Verdon and Oak Lake. Today, increasing cloudiness near noon. 30% chance of showers this afternoon. Wind south, 20 kilometers per hour. High 28, humidex 31, UV index 7 or high. Tonight, mainly cloudy with 60% chance of showers and risk of a thunderstorm. Wind south, 20 kilometers per hour, low 15. Monday, mainly cloudy with 60% chance of showers or thunderstorms in the morning and early in the afternoon. Clearing late in the afternoon, hazy. Wind south, 20 kilometers per hour, becoming west, 20 in the afternoon. High 29, humidex 36, UV index 5 or moderate. Monday night, cloudy periods with 60% chance of showers. Low 15, Tuesday, cloudy with 60% chance of showers. High 23, Tuesday night, cloudy periods with 60% chance of showers. Low 12.
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In Manitoba, we look out for each other. 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

0: From the CJ Radio Weather Center, here's the forecast for Verdon and Oak Lake. Today, increasing cloudiness near noon. 30% chance of showers this afternoon. Wind south, 20 kilometers per hour. High 28, humidex 31, UV index 7 or high. Tonight, mainly cloudy with 60% chance of showers and risk of a thunderstorm. Wind south, 20 kilometers per hour, low 15. Monday, mainly cloudy with 60% chance of showers or thunderstorms in the morning and early in the afternoon. Clearing late in the afternoon, hazy. Wind south, 20 kilometers per hour, becoming west, 20 in the afternoon. High 29, humidex 36, UV index 5 or moderate. Monday night, cloudy periods with 60% chance of showers. Low 15, Tuesday, cloudy with 60% chance of showers. High 23, Tuesday night, cloudy periods with 60% chance of showers. Low 12.
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0: From the CJ Radio Weather Center, here's the forecast for Verdon and Oak Lake. Tonight, showers with risk of a thunderstorm. Wind south, 20 kilometers per hour, low 15. Monday, cloudy with 60% chance of showers early in the morning, then a mix of sun and cloud. Risk of a thunderstorm, hazy. Wind becoming south, 20 kilometers per hour in the morning, then west 30, gusting to 50 in the afternoon, high 29, humidex 36, UV index 6 or high. Monday night, a few clouds. Increasing cloudiness after midnight, then 30% chance of showers overnight. Wind west, 30 kilometers per hour, gusting to 50, becoming light late in the evening. Low 15, Tuesday, cloudy with 60% chance of showers. High 23, Tuesday night, cloudy. Low 11, Wednesday, sunny. High 25, Wednesday night, clear. Low 8, Thursday, sunny. High 26.
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From the CJ Radio Weather Center, here's the forecast for Verdon and Oak Lake. Tonight, showers with risk of a thunderstorm. Wind south, 20 kilometers per hour. Low, 15. Monday, cloudy with 60% chance of showers early in the morning, then a mix of sun and cloud. Risk of a thunderstorm, hazy. Wind becoming south, 20 kilometers per hour in the morning, then west 30, gusting to 50 in the afternoon, high 29, humidex 36, UV index 6 or high, Monday night, a few clouds. Increasing cloudiness after midnight, then 30% chance of showers overnight. Wind west, 30 kilometers per hour, gusting to 50, becoming light late in the evening. Low 15, Tuesday, cloudy with 60% chance of showers, high 23, Tuesday night, cloudy, low 11, Wednesday, sunny, high 25, Wednesday night, clear, low 8, Thursday, sunny, high 26.

0: From the CJ Radio Weather Center, here's the forecast for Verdon and Oak Lake. Tonight, showers with risk of a thunderstorm. Wind south, 20 kilometers per hour. Low, 15. Monday, cloudy with 60% chance of showers early in the morning, then a mix of sun and cloud. Risk of a thunderstorm, hazy. Wind becoming south, 20 kilometers per hour in the morning, then west 30, gusting to 50 in the afternoon, high 29, humidex 36, UV index 6 or high, Monday night, a few clouds. Increasing cloudiness after midnight, then 30% chance of showers overnight. Wind west, 30 kilometers per hour, gusting to 50, becoming light late in the evening. Low 15, Tuesday, cloudy with 60% chance of showers, high 23, Tuesday night, cloudy, low 11, Wednesday, sunny, high 25, Wednesday night, clear, low 8, Thursday, sunny, high 26.
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0: From the CJ Radio Weather Center, here's the forecast for Verdon and Oak Lake. Tonight, showers with risk of a thunderstorm. Wind south, 20 kilometers per hour, low 15. Monday, cloudy with 60% chance of showers early in the morning, then a mix of sun and cloud. Risk of a thunderstorm, hazy. Wind becoming south, 20 kilometers per hour in the morning, then west 30, gusting to 50 in the afternoon, high 29, humidex 36, UV index 6 or high. Monday night, a few clouds. Increasing cloudiness after midnight, then 30% chance of showers overnight. Wind west, 30 kilometers per hour, gusting to 50, becoming light late in the evening. Low 15, Tuesday, cloudy with 60% chance of showers. High 23, Tuesday night, cloudy. Low 11, Wednesday, sunny. High 25, Wednesday night, clear. Low 8, Thursday, sunny. High 26.
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0: From the CJ Radio Weather Center, here's the forecast for Verdon and Oak Lake. Tonight, showers with risk of a thunderstorm. Wind south, 20 kilometers per hour. Low, 15. Monday, cloudy with 60% chance of showers early in the morning, then a mix of sun and cloud. Risk of a thunderstorm, hazy. Wind becoming south, 20 kilometers per hour in the morning, then west 30, gusting to 50 in the afternoon, high 29, humidex 36, UV index 6 or high. Monday night, a few clouds. Increasing cloudiness after midnight, then 30% chance of showers overnight. Wind west, 30 kilometers per hour, gusting to 50, becoming light late in the evening. Low 15, Tuesday, cloudy with 60% chance of showers. High 23, Tuesday night, cloudy. Low 11, Wednesday, sunny. High 25, Wednesday night, clear. Low 8, Thursday, sunny. High 26.
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0: From the CJ Radio Weather Center, here's the forecast for Verdon and Oak Lake. Tonight, showers with risk of a thunderstorm. Wind south, 20 kilometers per hour. Low, 15. Monday, cloudy with 60% chance of showers early in the morning, then a mix of sun and cloud. Risk of a thunderstorm, hazy. Wind becoming south, 20 kilometers per hour in the morning, then west 30, gusting to 50 in the afternoon, high 29, humidex 36, UV index 6 or high, Monday night a few clouds. Increasing cloudiness after midnight, then 30% chance of showers overnight. Wind west 30 kilometers per hour, gusting to 50, becoming light late in the evening. Low 15, Tuesday, cloudy with 60% chance of showers, high 23, Tuesday night cloudy, low 11, Wednesday sunny, high 25, Wednesday night clear, low 8, Thursday sunny, high 26.
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Yeah, we'd both, son, go to jail.